0: On September the 11th, enemies of freedom committed an act of war against our country.
1: Yo,
0: enemies of freedom

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After all, we are currently its largest source of humanitarian aid. But we condemn the

Did you hear about the news up north? And it was everybody's Santa Claus. And did you hear about the news up north? And it was everybody's Santa Claus. Not every time I pick up a paper, I could read something about the war. Now it ain't no use to worry, buddy, that ain't going to help you none. Now it ain't no use if you worry, buddy, that ain't going to help you none. Now if you can't fly no airplane, maybe you'll be able to carry a gun. Now I'm gonna be up in my airplane. I'm gonna be sailing around. Lord, I'm gonna be up in my airplane. You know, and I'm gonna be sailing all around. Now, but I believe I spied something below, and I'm going heading toward the ground. Now look at that big gun yonder. That big gun hid out in the woods.

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4: X. This is the Gorillaz from Detroit, hot off the press. It's gonna jump on you, baby, and it's gonna stay in your dress.

0: We want to be free to ride our machines without being hassled by the man. And we want to get loaded. And we want to have a good time. And that's what we're going to do.
1: Well, when, baby? Let's go.
0: We're going to have a good time. We're going to have a party.

0: California, December 12, 1955, the one and only guitar swing.
1: You are there.

0: 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Don't watch it.
1: I'll be sorry.
0: Stevie, did you ever hear this tune by B.B. that I recorded and Ask Me No Question? Yeah. You didn't hear that, did you?
1: No, but I tried.
0: Will you fill in on that one?
1: I love
0: it. I'm going to try to do that right here. Now, that's on my new album, you know, yeah. San Francisco 83.

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Live by the coals, niggas uphold. 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Might catch me in the F430 with a dirty Pepsi. 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

force-fed more than we'd eat in the wild. 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